give me your love, baby, baby. Come on, I feel, don't I feel, don't I feel, don't I feel, don't I feel, don't I feel, don't I feel, don't I feel, don't I feel, don't I feel, don't I feel, don't I feel, don't I feel, don't I feel, don't I feel, don't I feel, don't I feel, don't I feel, don't I feel, don't I feel, don't I feel, don't I feel, don't I feel, don't I feel, don't I feel, don't I feel, don't I feel, don't I feel, don't I feel, don't I feel, don't I feel, don't I feel, don't I feel, don't I feel, don't I feel, don't I feel, don't I feel, don't I feel, don't I feel, don't I feel, don't I feel, don't I feel, don't I feel, don't I feel, don't I feel, don't I feel, don't I feel, don't I feel, don't I feel, don't I feel, don't I feel, don't I feel, don't I feel, don't I feel, don't I feel, don't I feel, don't I feel, don't I feel, don't I feel, don't I feel, don't I feel, don't I feel, don't I feel, don't I fe

0: make a big noise, playing in the street, gonna be a big man someday. You got mud on your face, you big disgrace, kicking your can all over the place, singing,
1: we will rock you.
0: You're a young man, hard man, charging in the street. You're gonna take on the world someday. You got blood on your face, a big disgrace, waving your banner all over the place.
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1: Come on, get on up. We're wild and we can't be tamed. And we're turning the floor into a zoo.